0: Música para dar un paseo. Radio concierto. Solo grandes canciones.
1: I've heard people say that too much of anything is not

Maybe it didn't take all of my life to find you. But you can believe it's gonna take the rest of my life to keep you.

0: Concierto 88.5.
1: Shine bright like a diamond. Shine bright like a diamond.